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1: Here comes another wave in the atmosphere, producing the potential for strong to severe thunderstorms. We'll see showers and thunderstorms on Thursday, but hot weather returns for the weekend. 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Call them today at 865-474-9304. That's your latest forecast. I'm meteorologist Mike Witcher from the East Tennessee Weather Center. And remember to always get the latest forecast weather updates with the East Tennessee Weather app.
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It's falling away from me. 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

0: Walmart one day. 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
4: WVLZ Weather. Good afternoon. Sure hope you're having a great Friday. Watch out for a few pop-up showers and thunderstorms that could become strong to severe. The heat's with us today, but really builds into the weekend with heat index values anywhere from 100 to 110. 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That's your latest forecast. I'm meteorologist Mike Witcher from the East Tennessee Weather Center. And remember to always get the latest forecast weather updates with the East Tennessee Weather app.
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5: Good afternoon. Still slow go as you make your way out through Roane and Loudoun County right now as they clean up an accident on 40 westbound just before Gallagher Road. That's 40 westbound around the 363-mile marker. It's got things slow here coming out of Loudoun County into Roane County in the westbound lanes of I-40. THP is quickly trying to get everything back open as traffic builds through downtown Knoxville, 40 east and west at 275. If you're having transmission problems, come to AMCO Transmissions with two locations in Knoxville. I'm Commander Chuck with your on-time traffic.
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